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1: 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Thank you very much.
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0: Jorge Luis Pacheco. On the timbales, Alexis Arestes. And on the congas, Elio Rodriguez Luis. 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
1: Guantanamera, Guajira, Guantanamera. 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

0: 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And such a wonderful ballet here. 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
1: Yeah.
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